classic rock at night. Apparently, the White House teleprompter operator is being accused of making $100,000 by betting on what President Trump was going to say. If he's going off script, make your bets. You could win money. Hey, if you're going to work for the White House, you might as well supplement your income, right? Trues after Black Betty, it's Ram Jam. It's classic rock at night.

0: Classic rock at night, not ready to go, cranking up the trues for a Friday. Are you bored with what's on Netflix right now? They're going to release a multiplayer mini-golf video game at the end of the month. You can access it through your compatible TV. It will include more than 60 levels of mini-golf, set in the worlds of Stranger Things, Squid Game, and Bridgerton. How bored do you have to be to play mini-golf on TV? Metallica's on the way. David Bowie's coming up, and Pink Floyd is next.
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9: 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Niagara three-day weather.
10: An orange air quality warning is in effect. Partly cloudy tonight, a chance of showers and the risk of a thunderstorm. Widespread smoke, a low of 21. Saturday, cloudy, a chance of showers or thunderstorms. Local smoke in the morning, a high of 24. Humidex 35. Sunday, clearing with a high of 22. And Monday, cloudy with a high of 23.
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classic rock at night. That's Meatloaf and Paradise by the Dashboard Light. So why is this such a special World Cup final match for Lionel Messi? Details after Finger 11 and Skinnerd. It's classic rock at night.

0: Classic rock at night with Finger 11. There's Paralyzer. So, World Cup action on Sunday. It's Argentina against Spain. Now, it was back in 2007. The parents of then new baby won a raffle to have their picture taken with a young Lionel Messi. So, they're digging around in their photos now because that baby grew up to be Lamine Yamal, who plays for Spain. And they're going head-to-head in the World Cup final on Sunday. Lionel and Lamine, the baby from 2007, could be the winner of the World Cup. Going to be exciting on Sunday. More rock and roll to get to. We have Def Leppard, AC/DC, and Red Hot Chili Peppers are next.
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7: 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Niagara three-day weather.
8: An orange air quality warning is in effect. Partly cloudy tonight, a chance of showers and the risk of a thunderstorm. Widespread smoke, a low of 21. Saturday, cloudy, a chance of showers or thunderstorms. Local smoke in the morning, a high of 24. Humidex 35. Sunday, clearing with a high of 22. And Monday, cloudy with a high of 23.
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As those wildfires burn in northwestern Ontario, we deal with the smoke. Port Colborne has issued a total open-air fire ban because of the poor air quality. So campfires, fire pits, outdoor fireplaces, cooking fires, and other open flames banned until conditions improve. Let's hope that's fast for your summertime vibes. Green Day's after U2. 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

0: classic rock at night, Green Day and Holiday for a Friday. If you're taking a holiday, taking a flight on United Airlines, they're going to take out some of those middle seats on some newer planes, and they're going to replace that seat with a table. So the table will be shared between the person in the window seat and the person in the aisle seat. I mean, it's going to cost you more, obviously, and it's only limited to one row on United Airlines flights. And what do you need a table for? What, your peanuts? 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
0: 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Niagara three-day weather.
12: An orange air quality warning is in effect. Partly cloudy tonight, a chance of showers and the risk of a thunderstorm. Widespread smoke, a low of 21. Saturday, cloudy, a chance of showers or thunderstorms. Local smoke in the morning, a high of 24. Humidex 35. Sunday, clearing with a high of 22. And Monday, cloudy with a high of 23.
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0: 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Niagara three-day weather.
3: An orange air quality warning is in effect. Partly cloudy tonight, a chance of showers and the risk of a thunderstorm. Widespread smoke, a low of 21. Saturday, cloudy, a chance of showers or thunderstorms. Local smoke in the morning, a high of 24. Humidex 35. Sunday, clearing with a high of 22. And Monday, cloudy with a high of 23.
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1: An orange air quality warning remains in effect. Good morning, I'm Alyssa Brush. Your Niagara three-day weather details are coming up. Niagara Regional Police are continuing their crackdown on open-air drug use in Niagara Falls. During a two-hour enforcement blitz in the Main Street and Ferry Street area, officers arrested seven people for drug use, confiscated illegal drugs and paraphernalia, and offered information on treatment and support services. The operation also led to the arrest of one woman wanted on outstanding charges, while another 54-year-old Charmaine Taylor of Niagara Falls now faces multiple drug trafficking charges. St. Catharines is continuing its work to shape the future of the former General Motors site along Ontario Street. The city's Ontario Street Corridor Secondary Plan Study is examining redevelopment opportunities for the lands near Carleton Street and the broader Ontario Street Corridor between the QEW and Welland Avenue. The review includes public feedback and looks at issues like transportation, climate change, public spaces, infrastructure, and future building design. A third public open house is planned for July 29th, giving residents a chance to review the draft plan and share their thoughts before the next steps are taken. A Pelham student is being recognized for making a difference both on and off the ice. Tess Philbrick has been awarded a $5,000 Ontario Minor Hockey Association and Dairy Farmers of Ontario bursary, recognizing six graduating students across the province for their achievements in hockey, academics, and community service. Philbrick was active in music, sports, and volunteer work while attending E.L. Crossley Secondary School and mentors young volunteers with Pelham Minor Hockey. She'll attend the University of Guelph this fall to study biomedical science and pursue her passion for a career in medicine. 91.7 Giant FM Niagara weather, next.
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0: 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Niagara three-day weather.
1: We have an orange air quality warning in effect. Today we'll have a few showers with thunderstorms with a high of 28. Tonight will be mainly cloudy with a 60% chance of showers, risk of thunderstorms, and a low of 18. Tomorrow we can expect it to be mainly cloudy with a high of 24. And Monday, cloudy with a high of 23.
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2: So I think we all remember the old Doug Ford booze map.
3: That's right, letting us know where we can get our stuff. Yep.
2: Yeah, well, you know, a little while back, you and I did our own song.
3: We did.
2: It was the Ford Booze Blues.
3: The Booze Blues, yep.
2: Letter it, Bri. I want to tell you about a story about the Ford Booze Blues.
3: I come home one Friday, had to tell the LCBO I might lose my job.
2: They said, that don't confront me, as long as I get my booze next Friday.
3: Now next Friday come around, I didn't get my map, and a moonshining I went.

0: Gonna get that map, man, I'm gonna get real loose. Need me a union, ain't gonna take no abuse.
1: Gonna get my map, have no fear. Heading out to Doug's place to barbecue some steer.
0: Now by this time I'm starting to cry. The LCBO is getting plenty dry.
1: I said, look, Doug, what time is it?

0: why Italia is blowing up.
1: Ooh, memories with that one. Yeah, maybe we'll make some coin off of that one.
0: You never know. So the Doug Ford booze map, yeah. Right? Now yeah. There's a new map for the explosive diarrhea.
1: Oh, my God.
0: So you've heard about... There is. It's a serious thing.
1: Yep.
0: And the map is reporting Michigan and Ohio, the big hot spots for the explosive diarrhea because of the tainted produce.
1: Oh, okay. 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
7: 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Niagara 3-day weather.
8: We have an orange air quality warning in effect. Today we'll have a few showers with thunderstorms with a high of 28. Tonight will be mainly cloudy with a 60% chance of showers, risk of thunderstorms, and a low of 18. Tomorrow we can expect it to be mainly cloudy with a high of 24. And Monday, cloudy with a high of 23.
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1: Old Farmer's Almanac just released its fall forecast.
2: Already.
1: Doesn't that sound refreshing?
2: Oh, yes.
1: So August next month will start out humid and then stormy. We're going to have a little stretch of dry August and then, of course, some showers. Then for September, so says the Old Farmer's Almanac, it's going to begin cool and breezy, Bri.
2: Okay.
1: And then thunderstorms, late September, stormy, heavy rain.
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2: Yeah.
1: Case in point, my husband's Italian.
2: Okay.
1: First time we went to Italy together, he goes, we're gotta go to the Auto Grill to get a sandwich. And I go, I'm not getting food at the gas station. I'm tired.
2: Right.
1: I'm not happy. I have to pee. Let's just go. No, we're having a sandwich. I'm like, okay. You walk in. Ha, ha. It is like Nona is baking in her kitchen. She's got pistachio donuts, the most amazing sandwiches, and lasagna at a gas station.
2: Are we talking homemade lasagna here?
1: Homemade.
2: Wow.
1: I didn't want to leave. Guys are at the bar having espresso. What is this place? Where have I been?
2: Right. Yeah, you know, I think more gas stations need to go that way. Now, of course, we have things called en route, of course,
1: We do.
2: But those are separate places from the gas stations, right? So it would be kind of cool if it was all in one.
1: En route is good. I do like that.
2: Yeah, but they have the various restaurants.
1: And that's fine.
2: Yeah.
1: But out in Italy, I mean, the food is, it's amazing. But I just can't. So now it's tradition. Every time we got to go straight to the Auto Grill and get ourselves a prosciutto sandwich.
2: A lot of gas stations are coming up with gourmet coffee now. Upscale convenience stores as well. And there's another thing, too. Like, let's keep the prices the same. You know, it's like, we'll just set it whatever we want. As you say, fresh sandwiches and everything. A lot of them are putting in now some of those chairs that massage you as well.
1: Oh, great.
2: Which is a great idea.
1: We'll never leave. As long as they don't start selling jewelry, then it'll be a problem.
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1: 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Niagara three-day weather.
2: We have an orange air quality warning in effect. Today we'll have a few showers with thunderstorms with a high of 28. Tonight will be mainly cloudy with a 60% chance of showers, risk of thunderstorms, and a low of 18. Tomorrow we can expect it to be mainly cloudy with a high of 24. And Monday, cloudy with a high of 23.
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gave me the queen. She gave me the king. She was wheeling and dealing, just doing her thing. She was holding a pair, but I had to try. Her deuce was wild.

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0: Said it couldn't get any better. So we gave up and just replayed the best of Giant Mornings with Darlene and Brian. 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
2: Yes.
1: Been Googling Buc-ee's in the States.
2: Yep.
1: Closest one to us.
2: It looks like it could be maybe in the Ohio area. Maybe it looks somewhere in Ohio.
1: They're in the South, aren't they?
2: They're mostly in the South. In the South and the Midwest. Yeah, it doesn't look like there's one in New York State, which is why I couldn't find one as we made our trip to Boston.
1: See, Buc-ee.
2: S. Right.
1: Looks like Boosie's. Buc-ee's? But it sounds like this guy knows.
3: As y'all can see, I'm back at Buc-ee's. Got me a big barbecue Buc-ee's sandwich. 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A lot of folks said I was saying it wrong. Said it's Buc-ee's. Boy, didn't y'all go to school? If the E comes after a C, it's a S sound.
2: Okay.
1: I think we need Wayne Gates to advocate to get a Buc-ee's here.
2: Yeah. Well, why? You know what? He usually gets a lot of cool things going for the region.
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2: 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Niagara three-day weather.
3: We have an orange air quality warning in effect. Today we'll have a few showers with thunderstorms with a high of 28. Tonight will be mainly cloudy with a 60% chance of showers, risk of thunderstorms, and a low of 18. Tomorrow we can expect it to be mainly cloudy with a high of 24. And Monday, cloudy with a high of 23.
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0: week. Now reward yourself with the best of Giant Mornings with Darlene and Brian. It's like leftovers, but somehow still fresh. 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
1: It's that time of year again. Today with the annual running of the Bulls in Pamplona, Spain. So if you're sick of all the fake injuries at the World Cup, get ready for some real ones.
2: Oh, I love when some of the players, they just buckle down, hold their leg, until, and then they look around, they're like, oh, the ref didn't see me, I'm going to get back up.
3: That drives me nuts, because I'm watching the game, and people who aren't real football fans are like, I can't stand the game, because all they do is fake injuries, and I'm like, it's a much better game than that, and then someone goes down and fakes an injury, and it's like, well, okay, there's nothing much I can say about
2: that. We don't do that in hockey.
3: No, no, not at all. You sit there, and you spit out your chiclets, or you get 80 stitches. You know, during the break, and you come back. You know, we were talking about the running with the Bulls, right, as he was just alluding there, in Pamplona, Spain. And I can't believe that it happens every single year, because there's always injuries, and in some cases, fatalities. You know,
2: there's one guy that got gored in the face.
3: Unreal. Unreal. And yet their government says, yeah, you know what, let's keep doing it. Let's keep doing it. And it just made me think, what do we do? Because hear me out. England, they have the cheese rolling in Gloucestershire.
2: Oh, it's hilarious to watch.
3: That wheel of cheese.
2: They let the cheese go and they tumble and break their legs and their neck for that cheese.
3: Exactly. And there are rugby players at the bottom of the hill to catch them when they come flying down.
2: Wow.
3: Okay, so there's that. In Spain, again, they've got the Tomatina Festival, in which they pelt each other with tomatoes.
2: See, that's why I'm saying France should be worried tomorrow, World Cup.
3: And in Japan, they do this. It's called the Ambashira Festival. So what they do is they cut down these huge tree trunks and slide them down a hill, but you've got to ride them. Down the hill. So I don't, what does Canada do? Like, what does Canada do where we're like,
2: what do
3: oh,
2: we do?
3: Wow. Yeah.
2: We tap maple trees for syrup. That's what we do.
3: St. John Ambulance standing by for that one.
0: 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Giant.

0: say laughter burns calories. So technically, the Best of Giant Mornings with Darlene and Brian is a workout. Sort of. 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
1: Went for a bike ride yesterday in Chippewa. Yep. It was so cute, I had to drive by twice. There was a poochie on the lawn.
2: Okay.
1: Biting a sprinkler. And every time he was biting the sprinkler, it would react and spray him in the face. And he was there all day.
2: Oh, man.
1: And I had to drive by. It was so cute.
2: Oh, I wish I had thought of doing that, actually, the other day. I want to bite
1: a sprinkler, or at least a slip and slide or something.
2: Oh, you know, we need the adult slip and slide. I mean, a really big one. I think I did see one the other day where people were going down this embankment and they were landing in the Welland River.
1: Oh, yeah.
2: Yeah, that sounds like fun.
1: A lot of floaties out, you know.
2: Yep.
1: Try to cool down if you can.
2: Exactly.
1: If you're out and about, you know, we're always shopping around. We try to shop local.
2: Yep.
1: St. Catharines, the Standard Reader's Choice Awards underway. If you have a favorite business in St. Catharines, think about it. Beechwood Donuts comes to mind.
2: Absolutely.
1: Vanilla bean cronut. Yes, please.
2: Yep, I figured Beechwood Donuts would have to be there. To me, the Ludology Board Game Restaurant. So this is a place where you go and get a nice meal, and you can play any board game you want.
1: That sounds fun.
2: Yeah, that's what I mean. You can have a meal and then just play a board game there, whatever.
1: A game of Risk.
2: I'm always looking for Kerplunk. You know, let's make it simple.
1: Remind me.
2: Oh, it's a container. You put marbles in it. There are sticks. You pull the sticks. It's very, very educational. It's a very skilled game. Yes. You just pull the sticks and hope the marbles don't fall. Yes.
1: Kerplunk. I love it.
2: Kerplunk.
1: So you can check it out. St. Catharines Standard Reader's Choice Awards. The finalists and winners will be announced on November the 9th. So nominations will close, and then the readers get to vote for their favorites during August and September.
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0: orange air quality warning remains in effect. Good morning, I'm Alyssa Brush. Your Niagara three-day weather details are coming up. Niagara Regional Police are continuing their crackdown on open-air drug use in Niagara Falls. During a two-hour enforcement blitz in the Main Street and Ferry Street area, officers arrested seven people for drug use, confiscated illegal drugs and paraphernalia, and offered information on treatment and support services. The operation also led to the arrest of one woman wanted on outstanding charges, while another 54-year-old Charmaine Taylor of Niagara Falls now faces multiple drug trafficking charges. St. Catharines is continuing its work to shape the future of the former General Motors site along Ontario Street. The city's Ontario Street Corridor Secondary Plan Study is examining redevelopment opportunities for the lands near Carleton Street and the broader Ontario Street Corridor between the QEW and Welland Avenue. The review includes public feedback and looks at issues like transportation, climate change, public spaces, infrastructure, and future building design. A third public open house is planned for July 29th, giving residents a chance to review the draft plan and share their thoughts before the next steps are taken. A Pelham student is being recognized for making a difference both on and off the ice. Tess Philbrick has been awarded a $5,000 Ontario Minor Hockey Association and Dairy Farmers of Ontario bursary, recognizing six graduating students across the province for their achievements in hockey, academics, and community service. Philbrick was active in music, sports, and volunteer work while attending E.L. Crossley Secondary School and mentors young volunteers with Pelham Minor Hockey. She'll attend the University of Guelph this fall to study biomedical science and pursue her passion for a career in medicine. 91.7 Giant FM Niagara weather, next.
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3: 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Niagara three-day weather.
0: We have an orange air quality warning in effect. Today we'll have a few showers with thunderstorms with a high of 28. Tonight will be mainly cloudy with a 60% chance of showers, risk of thunderstorms, and a low of 18. Tomorrow we can expect it to be mainly cloudy with a high of 24. And Monday, cloudy with a high of 23.
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1: I found me a reason to check me tomorrow. 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
1: Our friends across the border not too happy with us. Midwest Republicans saying, quote, manage your forest fires to prevent American lungs paying the price for Canadian inaction year after year.
2: Okay, if there was anything that ever sounded more arrogant, that to me would be it.
1: Ontario is asking the federal government for assistance as dozens of dangerous fires spread across the province.
2: And apparently a Michigan representative said, you know, basically get your act together, or maybe as a 51st state, we'll be able to handle it for you. Again, stupid things to say.
1: World Cup still a go-ahead Sunday, MetLife Stadium. But, of course, they're worried about it because it's outside.
2: Yeah, exactly. But apparently, hopefully, if the winds shift and they're thinking they will this weekend, you might be okay.
1: Spain and Argentina, 3 o'clock kickoff, our time. But let's be honest, Brian.
2: Okay.
1: The air quality still isn't worse than my parents' basement parties in the 1980s. You know, the kids, we were under that haze of cigarette smoke and burning cabbage rolls.
2: You're right. You're absolutely right. All my relatives would come around and smoke.
1: Yeah, it was a party time.
2: The ashtrays would be full.
1: Yeah, it was our job to empty the ashtrays.
2: Exactly. Rinse it out, bring it back. And in some cases, we had to go to the store to get the cigarettes for them, too. They did nothing for themselves.
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0: 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Niagara three-day weather.
10: We have an orange air quality warning in effect. Today we'll have a few showers with thunderstorms with a high of 28. Tonight will be mainly cloudy with a 60% chance of showers, risk of thunderstorms, and a low of 18. Tomorrow we can expect it to be mainly cloudy with a high of 24. And Monday, cloudy with a high of 23.
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They got a lot of nice girls.

0: 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It's basically productive, right? 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
1: We were all joking that we're as old as a Tim Hortons product.
2: Yeah, so I looked into mine. 1996 is when Tim Hortons started selling bagels. But more importantly, also smile cookies.
1: You're as old as the smile cookie.
2: Right? That's not bad.
1: Cute one.
2: Okay.
1: I'm as old as the Timbit.
2: Okay.
3: Okay, Timbit is good.
1: Yeah.
3: I'm as old as the first building.
1: The one in Hamilton?
3: Yeah, the one that they built in Hamilton.
2: Oh, man.
1: Yeah. That's funny.
3: Yeah, so I guess I encompass everything to some degree.
1: That's really great.
3: Or actually, I'm a few months earlier than the first Tim Hortons.
1: That's true.
2: You were born and you said, I need a good donut spot.
3: That's right. Never mind a parking spot. I need a donut spot.
1: Your excuse to go and get that chocolate glazed.
3: That's right.
1: Yeah.
3: I should be getting that, you know, for a lifetime. Free.
1: People are sending you happy birthday on the text line. It's not your birthday. You're just as old as the first Tim Hortons building. That's really great.
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1: You know what? They have hydration breaks during the game. Yeah, you're going to need them.
2: I'd like a hydration break here.
1: Yeah, no kidding. We're going to need our breaks.
2: Or those things you put around, they look like shawls. You soak them in water.
1: Yep.
2: Oh, for menopause lovers, you know. Been there, done that. So you just soak it, put it around your neck.
1: Okay.
2: And
1: do you not have to stick it in the freezer for a little bit? No, you just sell it.
3: That's what I would do.
2: You can put it in the freezer, Brian.
1: I'm going to stick it in the freezer. That's what I'm going to do. Maybe have a freezy or two as well.
4: They got to hand out big hand fans that people can just fan themselves with during the game.
1: That would be good too.
4: Yeah,
1: or me, I'll just pour back the suds.
2: You have your Brian's got his face painted for England, and for some reason Matt's got his face painted as the Habs still.
1: Yeah, exactly.
4: I'm still hanging on to that conference final appearance.
1: It's got to get rid of that. Well, you know what? The season will be starting up soon enough, so I might as well keep it. Who cares?
4: It's red, white, and blue. We could just say it's France paint. France face paint. There we go.
1: Okay. Me, I got the red cross right on my face.
2: 1 in 4 people think they could score a World Cup goal. Gen Zers think, what? I can do it. I can get one past the goalie.
1: Oh, gee.
4: Maybe on a penalty kick.
1: Yeah.
4: But even then, it's pushing it.
1: Yeah, I don't have the power. Are you kidding? No way.
2: Sticky gloves. I want those gloves.
1: The sticky gloves.
2: You know what those soccer gloves look like?
1: Yeah, they're huge, aren't they?
2: Like a hamburger helper.
1: Oh, yeah.
2: Every time I see them, I'm like, I want some hamburger helper.
4: Oh, that's funny.
1: Darlene is hungry again. Might as well stir up a batch. They're going to penalty kicks.
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1: Good morning, I'm Alyssa Brush. Here are your top stories from across Canada and around the world. Nearly 200 wildfires are burning across northern Ontario, with 81 out of control. Premier Doug Ford says more than 150 fire crews and 80 aircrafts are battling the blazes as evacuations continue in at-risk communities. Officials say fires have already burned more land than all of last year. 10 communities have been evacuated while 4 others remain on alert. The OPP is reminding drivers to use full headlights, not just daytime running lights, when smoke or haze reduces visibility. Police say taillights often don't come on with daytime running lights, making vehicles harder to see from behind. Drivers are also urged to slow down, leave extra following distance, and be prepared for rapidly changing road conditions. Ontario Tourism, Culture and Gaming Minister Stan Cho has resigned from Cabinet after criticism over nearly $16,000 in Toronto hotel expenses, despite living in the city. Cho says he takes full responsibility, has repaid every dollar, and doesn't want to distract from the government's agenda. He'll remain the Progressive Conservative MPP representing the Toronto riding of Willowdale. One of the year's best sky shows is almost here. The annual Perseid meteor shower is expected to peak on the nights of August 12th and 13th, when up to 100 meteors an hour could streak across the sky under ideal conditions. Astronomers say the best viewing is after midnight, away from city lights, with no telescope needed. In sports, at the FIFA World Cup, the third-place match is set for today between France and England. Tomorrow, all eyes will be on the final between Spain and Argentina. In the CFL last night, Edmonton edged BC 19-17. Today, Montreal is in Calgary, and tonight, Toronto faces Hamilton. In baseball, the Chicago White Sox had a 5-run second inning against the Blue Jays, as they went on to trounce Toronto 12-4. The two teams continue their series this afternoon. On the hard court in women's basketball, Toronto lost to Atlanta 111-92. Your weather is next.
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0: 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Niagara 3-day weather.
1: We have an orange air quality warning in effect. Today we'll have a few showers with thunderstorms with a high of 28. Tonight will be mainly cloudy with a 60% chance of showers, risk of thunderstorms, and a low of 18. Tomorrow we can expect it to be mainly cloudy with a high of 24. And Monday, cloudy with a high of 23.
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I'm Al Joynes. 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

0: 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That's called Stereo. 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
12: 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Niagara 3-day weather.
0: There is an orange alert for air quality due to the smoke from the wildfires today. It'll be mostly cloudy with a few showers or thunderstorms with a high of 28, feeling more like 38 with the humidex factored in. Tonight, mainly cloudy with a 60% chance of showers and the risk of thunderstorms at a low of 18. Mainly cloudy tomorrow, then clearing near noon. Local smoke in the morning with a high of 24. And Monday, cloudy with a high of 23.
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8: 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I'm Hillary. 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
1: An orange air quality warning remains in effect. Good morning, I'm Alyssa Brush. Your Niagara three-day weather details are coming up. Niagara Regional Police are continuing their crackdown on open-air drug use in Niagara Falls. During a two-hour enforcement blitz in the Main Street and Ferry Street area, officers arrested seven people for drug use, confiscated illegal drugs and paraphernalia, and offered information on treatment and support services. The operation also led to the arrest of one woman wanted on outstanding charges, while another 54-year-old Charmaine Taylor of Niagara Falls now faces multiple drug trafficking charges. St. Catharines is continuing its work to shape the future of the former General Motors site along Ontario Street. The city's Ontario Street Corridor Secondary Plan Study is examining redevelopment opportunities for the lands near Carleton Street and the broader Ontario Street Corridor between the QEW and Welland Avenue. The review includes public feedback and looks at issues like transportation, climate change, public spaces, infrastructure, and future building design. A third public open house is planned for July 29th, giving residents a chance to review the draft plan and share their thoughts before the next steps are taken. A Pelham student is being recognized for making a difference both on and off the ice. Tess Philbrick has been awarded a $5,000 Ontario Minor Hockey Association and Dairy Farmers of Ontario bursary, recognizing six graduating students across the province for their achievements in hockey, academics, and community service. Philbrick was active in music, sports, and volunteer work while attending E.L. Crossley Secondary School and mentors young volunteers with Pelham Minor Hockey. She'll attend the University of Guelph this fall to study biomedical science and pursue her passion for a career in medicine. 91.7 Giant FM Niagara weather, next.
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1: We have an orange air quality warning in effect. Today we'll have a few showers with thunderstorms with a high of 28. Tonight will be mainly cloudy with a 60% chance of showers, risk of thunderstorms, and a low of 18. Tomorrow we can expect it to be mainly cloudy with a high of 24. And Monday, cloudy with a high of 23.
0: Sun's out, buns out. 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

been a year since Ozzy died, and he died of a cardiac arrest. Actually, it's this coming Wednesday is the anniversary of his death. Here's Queen, We Will Rock You. We are the champions. Niagara's Classic Rock, 91.7 Giant FM.

0: 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That's Finger 11 and Paralyzer. Well, today's the day. Class officially in session. Darlene's School of Rock cranking up the digits with your lesson. 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We've got your favorite tracks featuring 1, 7, 30, 99, and others with absolutely no math required. The first bell rings this afternoon at 4 p.m. on Darlene's School of Rock.
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12: 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Niagara three-day weather.
0: There is an orange alert for air quality due to the smoke from the wildfires today. It'll be mostly cloudy with a few showers or thunderstorms with a high of 28, feeling more like 38 with the Humidex. Tonight, mainly cloudy with a 60% chance of showers and a risk of thunderstorms and a low of 18. Mainly cloudy tomorrow, then clearing near noon. Local smoke in the morning with a high of 24. Monday, cloudy with a high of 23.
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0: 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I'm Al Joynes. 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
1: Good morning, I'm Alyssa Brush. Here are your top stories from across Canada and around the world. Nearly 200 wildfires are burning across northern Ontario, with 81 out of control. Premier Doug Ford says more than 150 fire crews and 80 aircrafts are battling the blazes as evacuations continue in at-risk communities. Officials say fires have already burned more land than all of last year. 10 communities have been evacuated while 4 others remain on alert. The OPP is reminding drivers to use full headlights, not just daytime running lights, when smoke or haze reduces visibility. Police say taillights often don't come on with daytime running lights, making vehicles harder to see from behind. Drivers are also urged to slow down, leave extra following distance, and be prepared for rapidly changing road conditions. Ontario Tourism, Culture and Gaming Minister Stan Cho has resigned from cabinet after criticism over nearly $16,000 in Toronto hotel expenses, despite living in the city. Cho says he takes full responsibility, has repaid every dollar, and doesn't want to distract from the government's agenda. He'll remain the Progressive Conservative MPP representing the Toronto riding of Willowdale. One of the year's best sky shows is almost here. The annual Perseid meteor shower is expected to peak on the nights of August 12th and 13th, when up to 100 meteors an hour could streak across the sky under ideal conditions. Astronomers say the best viewing is after midnight, away from city lights, with no telescope needed. In sports, at the FIFA World Cup, the third-place match is set for today between France and England. Tomorrow, all eyes will be on the final between Spain and Argentina. In the CFL last night, Edmonton edged BC 19-17. Today, Montreal is in Calgary, and tonight, Toronto faces Hamilton. In baseball, the Chicago White Sox had a 5-run second inning against the Blue Jays, as they went on to trounce Toronto 12-4. The two teams continue their series this afternoon. On the hard court in women's basketball, Toronto lost to Atlanta 111-92. Your weather is next.
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0: 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Niagara 3-day weather.
1: We have an orange air quality warning in effect. Today we'll have a few showers with thunderstorms with a high of 28. Tonight will be mainly cloudy with a 60% chance of showers, risk of thunderstorms, and a low of 18. Tomorrow we can expect it to be mainly cloudy with a high of 24. And Monday, cloudy with a high of 23.
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Rolling Stones have a new album out. It's released last week, called Foreign Tongues. It was produced by Andrew Watt. It also features Paul McCartney and Steve Winwood on a couple of the tracks. Good afternoon. I'm Al Joynes. Hope all is well. Baba O'Reilly, The Who from Who's Next, Niagara's Classic Rock, 91.7 Giant FM.

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0: There is an orange alert for air quality due to smoke from the wildfires today. It'll be mostly cloudy with a few showers or thunderstorms and a high of 28, feeling more like 38 with the Humidex. Tonight, mainly cloudy with a 60% chance of showers and a risk of thunderstorms and a low of 18. Mainly cloudy tomorrow, then clearing near noon. Local smoke in the morning with a high of 24. Monday, cloudy with a high of 23.
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3: 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Niagara 3-day weather.
4: There is an orange alert for air quality due to smoke from the wildfires today. It'll be mostly cloudy with a few showers or thunderstorms with a high of 28, feeling more like 38 with the Humidex. Tonight, mainly cloudy with a 60% chance of showers and the risk of a thunderstorm and a low of 18. Mainly cloudy tomorrow, then clearing near noon. Local smoke in the morning with a high of 24. Then for Monday, cloudy with a high of 23.
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0: 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That is The Clash in London Calling. While class is officially in session this afternoon, Darlene's School of Rock coming up. 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

You know it's summer in Niagara when your GPS says 20 minutes and the QEW says, eh, we'll see. An awesome summer soundtrack makes it all better with Pizza Hut. 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

Al from the Welland County Motorcycle Club got in touch. Unfortunately, they've had to cancel tonight's race because of the smoky conditions, and they look forward to seeing you at the next race on July 25th. Jake Isles Band, Niagara's Classic Rock, 91.7 Giant FM.

0: 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We're rallying behind our morning gal, Darlene, with our team, Giant Knockers. 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
18: 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Niagara three-day weather.
0: There is an orange alert for air quality due to smoke from the wildfires today. It'll be mostly cloudy with a few showers or thunderstorms with a high of 28, but it'll feel more like 38 with the humidex factored in. Tonight, mainly cloudy with a 6% chance of showers and the risk of thunderstorms and a low of 18. Mainly cloudy tomorrow, then clearing near noon. Local smoke in the morning with a high of 24. Then for Monday, cloudy with a high of 23.
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0: 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That's Bob Seger and the Silver Bullet Band and Against the Wind. 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The Gathering of Makers is on today at Prudhomme's Antiques on North Service Road in Vineland. Vendors are welcome. There's another one on the 15th of August and September the 12th as well. 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

Fair for the Welland Motorcycle Club got in touch. Unfortunately said tonight's race has been canceled, and they look forward to seeing you on the 25th. And they appreciate your understanding and look forward to seeing everyone then. Here's the Romantics, What I Like About You. 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
15: 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Niagara three-day weather.
0: The orange alert continues for air quality due to smoke from the wildfires this afternoon. It'll be mostly cloudy with a few showers or thunderstorms with a high of 28, feeling more like 38 with the humidex factored in. Tonight, mainly cloudy with a 60% chance of showers. The risk of thunderstorms a low of 18. Mainly cloudy tomorrow, then clearing near noon. Local smoke in the morning with a high of 24. Then for Monday, cloudy with a high of 23.
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A very exciting week for Guns N' Roses fans. We're giving away 10 pairs of tickets all this week coming up to see Guns N' Roses at Rogers Stadium August 5th. It'll be done on Darlene and Brian's morning show and Jeff and Brandon's afternoon show right here on Niagara's Classic Rock, 91.7 Giant FM.

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0: 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I'm Al Joynes, that does it for me today. I'll be back tomorrow at noon. Class is officially in session, coming up, Darlene School of Rock. 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

School of Rock. She's the headmistress of mayhem and your guide through the loudest, dirtiest, and coolest corners of rock and roll. There's no passing without raising some hell. Welcome. Class is now in session.

All right, settle in, folks. Today we're doing a lesson called Rock by Numbers. Calculators not included. Every track has a digit. Every digit tells a story, so keep your eyes on your own paper. This hour, the number 99, less Wayne Gretzky, more Berlin Wall. We're also going to break down the number 2, jumping from one Cold War to a rock and roll war that nearly turned into a real fistfight on a music video set. But first, the number 96. If you layer 9 and 6 together, they form a cosmic yin-yang, a symbol of the universe's constant spinning flow. But to this guy, Rudy Martinez, the story's a little more interstellar. He legally changed his name to just a question mark, claiming he was born on Mars and lived amongst the dinosaurs. Class begins with question mark and the Mysterians. 96 Tears. It's Darlene's School of Rock.

talking by numbers today in the year 2525 with Zagger and Evans on Darlene School of Rock. Some of the lyrics, you ain't going to need your teeth, you won't need your eyes. I'm good. I don't want to be around in the year 2525. My Google Nest freaks me out already. Now we're moving on to the number 16. Tone Loc actually poached this, the piano groove, for Funky Cold Medina, straight from Kiss. When it came out, the track caused immediate panic. Scandalous lyrics about a young schoolgirl forced major broadcasters in the band's hometown of New York to impose strict radio curfew, locking the song away until the sun went down. But you know what? On DSOR, we're breaking curfew. It's Kiss, Christine 16 on Darlene School of Rock.

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0: It's Darlene's School of Rock. We're rocking by numbers, highlighting the number one with the Rolling Stones, One Hit to the Body. Why just one? Well, apparently one is exactly how many punches it takes to turn a multi-million dollar music video shoot into a police report. Back in the mid-80s, Mick and Keith, they were in the middle of their World War III phase. They weren't getting along, and the director told them, you know, play fight for the cameras. But they took it literally, and crew members watched in horror as those mock shoves turned into real bone-rattling left hooks. Thankfully, the guys have learned to play nice because Mick is now saying they will actually tour their brand new album, Foreign Tongues, next year. Looking forward to it. Coming up on DSOR, the number 10, it's Boss, and it's next.
1: 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Go run around, have fun. Back soon to Darlene's School of Rock. 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
1: 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Niagara 3-day weather.
15: We have an orange air quality warning in effect. Tonight will be mainly cloudy with a 60% chance of showers, risk of thunderstorms, and a low of 18. Tomorrow we can expect it to be mainly cloudy with a high of 24. And Monday, cloudy with a high of 23.
1: 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And earn your official participation trophy. Because apparently everybody gets one nowadays. 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

We are rocking by numbers. They're Chicago 25 or 624 on Darlene's School of Rock. The legendary Peter Cetera recorded that track while his mouth was wired shut. There was a big dust up at a Chicago Cubs game. They were playing the Dodgers, and Peter must have been on the receiving end of that punishment. But when the wires came out of his mouth, he was worried his mouth would just pop open. So he kept that clenched kind of look, just went with it. We're moving on to the number 99. And believe it or not, this next song was actually inspired by the band that we played not too long ago, the Rolling Stones. They released a massive bunch of balloons at a 1982 concert in West Berlin. And the band, they watched them float over the Berlin Wall, and they were concerned, like, what if the Soviets think those are weapons and start World War III? It's 99 Red Balloons from Nina on Darlene's School of Rock. You-

skip a class at Darlene School of Rock? 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

0: talk by numbers, calculators not included. We are landing squarely on the lucky number 7. That was Seven Wonders by Fleetwood Mac. And honestly, the band must have been playing with loaded dice on that one because they absolutely hit triple sevens with their album Tango in the Night. It peaked at number 7 on the Billboard 200 and spent more than 7 months hovering in the top 20. Stevie actually landed a lucrative co-writing credit for that song. The songwriter sent over the demo tape with no lyric sheet, and Stevie misheard the line, "All the way down, you held the line," as "All the way down to Emmeline." She fell in love with that name, Emmeline, so much, she's like, "I'm not changing it." And that actually earned her a songwriting credit. More numbers with your lesson coming up. 21, 8, and 3 next.
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School of Rock. She's the headmistress of mayhem and your guide through the loudest, dirtiest, and coolest corners of rock and roll. There's no passing without raising some hell. Welcome. Class is now in session.

Welcome back to Rock by Numbers. Calculators not included. Only thing we're subtracting today is your free time as we roll out rock songs with digits in the title. This hour will prove that basic math, it's tough, but counting to 30 in jail, that's harder. Also, how Paul McCartney survived an armed robbery just to play the 88 keys on his piano. But first, we start the lesson with two simple numbers. I got the 6. Give me your 9. Dirty little piece of rock and roll arithmetic where everyone loses their clothes and nobody passes the exam. You can Google that on your spare time, okay? Don't use the classroom Wi-Fi, no visuals. 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

Morning School of Rock, where riffs are mandatory and quiet gets you put in indefinite detention. 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

0: cruising around London on the 5:15 train with The Who on Darlene's School of Rock. We're focusing on digits today. We are rocking by numbers. The next one, the number 30. In math, the number 30 is a Harshad number, divisible by the sum of its digits. In Sanskrit, Harshad literally translates to joy giver. I'm sure my math teacher mentioned that. I was a little too busy counting the layers of pine tree air fresheners hanging from the mirror of her Smokey and the Bandit Trans Am. She was mean, but she had a wicked car. So imagine a getting locked up for 30 whole days after one tiny speck of weed. Didn't happen to me in school, but Steve Marriott thought that was insane. So he gave Kentucky the ultimate middle finger with this song. It's 30 Days in the Hole from Humble Pie on Darlene's School of Rock.
1: 30 days in the hole.
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3: oh, yeah.
2: Come on in, man. That's it.
3: Yeah, right.

Lane School of Rock. The only rule, don't touch a ramp. That's how you get disappeared. Niagara's Classic Rock, 91.7 Giant FM.

0: Darlene, School of Rock with Winger, 17. Not sure what you were doing at the age of 15. I was probably taking a babysitting course, but Winger guitarist Reb Beach wrote that song at the young age of 15, and he kept it in his back pocket for many years. Inspired by the Beatles classic, I Saw Her Standing There. Well, she was just 17, and you know what I mean. That's how we got it. We are rocking the numbers today. A smoking one with number 4 on the way.
1: All right, take 5. Go socialize or avoid people entirely. Completely up to you. Darlene's School of Rock will be right back. Niagara's Classic Rock, 91.7 Giant FM.
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1: 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Niagara three-day weather.
12: We have an orange air quality warning in effect. Tonight will be mainly cloudy with a 60% chance of showers, risk of thunderstorms, and a low of 18. Tomorrow we can expect it to be mainly cloudy with a high of 24. And Monday, cloudy with a high of 23.
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It's Darlene, School of Rock with Jimi Hendrix. If six was nine, what if six really was nine? What would we do? Seeking an exotic location, Paul McCartney chose to record his third studio album in Nigeria. Guys were doing a late night stroll, but it turned real bad when a car pulled up and Paul was like, "Hey, they're going to give us a ride." No, they got robbed. The McCartneys, yep, their cash gone. Cameras, handwritten lyrics, demo tapes gone. But before all that drama, this track was simply titled Piano Thing. So let's fire up those 88 keys as we rock by numbers. It's Paul McCartney and Wings with 1985. It's Darlene.

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0: We are rocking by numbers. T-Rex, 20th Century Boy on Darlene School of Rock. Who didn't wear Levi's 501s in the early 90s? Might be because of a hunky, then unknown actor named Brad Pitt. They used that song for a Levi's commercial. He was released from prison in his underwear. That's some good marketing. I remember that. And then not too long after, Thelma and Louise hit theaters, and that made him a super big star. So what did we learn during Rock by Numbers, calculators not included? Well, I think we learned the only number you really need to survive in this world is the pin to your partner's phone, just in case. Check you back in class next week for a new lesson. I'll leave you with another number, 19, on the way. Enjoy. Ciao.
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9: 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Niagara three-day weather.
10: We have an orange air quality warning in effect. Tonight will be mainly cloudy with a 60% chance of showers, risk of thunderstorms, and a low of 18. Tomorrow we can expect it to be mainly cloudy with a high of 24. And Monday, cloudy with a high of 23.
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0: 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Niagara three-day weather.
2: We have an orange air quality warning in effect. Tonight will be mainly cloudy with a 60% chance of showers, risk of thunderstorms, and a low of 18. Tomorrow we can expect it to be mainly cloudy with a high of 24. And Monday, cloudy with a high of 23.
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